struggle for survival bred anything from street art to crime. Joining the underworld in warring numbers, fought with guns. One of the gang members killed in a fuel robbery. Angela, not her real name. Female gangsters.

0: all day on acid, you know I do. Oh, you wanna come too? I call that the diptychs. Wanna bring one of the crew? I call that the triptych. Only roll with oracles and heretics and mystics. Get into some mischief without becoming statistics. And so, when I am laid in earth just like Dido, lamenting dirty fingernails, okay, how did you die though? No.
1: Once a week, a group of hardcore female

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1: My niggas only feel it when it bangs to this day. Paper cuts, shallow on the creek. 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

0: the way that I think I was packing, it felt, you know, leaving with no intention of return, but it was very subconscious. The way that I think I was packing, it felt, you know, leaving with no intention of return, but it was very subconscious. جيت مع ثلاث اشياء بس مفتاح البيت عند رح اجيك اياهم مش مفتاح البيت ضيعته اكشلي ما بعرف وين
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1: And these two cards.
0: The way that I think I was packing,
1: it felt, you know, leaving with no intention of return, but it was very subconscious.
2: I came with only three things. I came with only three things. I came with only three things. I came with only three things. Three things. I came with only
1: These two cities made me someone who can navigate certain things in life in better ways, in a way.
2: With only three things, I came
0: I don't really link things to Beirut or Berlin anymore. I just link to moments and experiences. You know.
2: I came with only three things. I came with only three things. I came with only three things.
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Holding the self the way I held was a form of greed. Now dissipating, there is a light to feed. Plus desire, and you, a tree. A tree. There is a light to feed. Plus desire, and you, a tree.

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They call me Dr. Jones, known as the Night Tripper. Got my satchel of gris-gris in my hand. 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I got remedies of every description.

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5: There is a story of a magical breadfruit tree that the child of the sun provided for his human mother. Corporations are big people with lots of money. Sea kayaking is too risky, too strenuous. Let them think the story, this story, a legend, an embroidered tale. Let them think the story, this story, a legend, an embroidered tale about the heroes of Greek fiction. Let them think this story. The belief that evening primrose oil helps to cure eczema. Average customers were men who gambled on weekends, dispelling the popular myth that housewives were behind the rise in the popularity of poker. Here we encounter the second major difference between the science and the fiction and the

It's not a tale of heroic glory, but rather a celebration of loyalty, persistence, and determination. Dionysus and the invention of wine. The heroes. The book is a scholarly study of the Churchill fiction. The belief that only deflation entails unequal and arbitrary burdens. And arbitrary burdens for the citizens. For the citizens. Perfectibility, not here and now in this world, but in some future, time and place. The idea that one can juggle both tasks and succeed at both. Timocratic structure of divinity in early Greek fiction. Quite a good thing to apply to the tale of Eris, timocratic structure, the apple, and the Trojan War.

0: It should not surprise anyone if it turns out that Jean Houston's autobiography is a piece of fiction, a heroic myth spun by her imagination out of fabric, out of fabric, out of fabric, her desires. It is widely regarded as such, but could it actually be true? Could it actually be true? The birds here are loud and clear. Cacti, succulents, herbs and vines. They feed on bird seed hanging from the laundry line two times a day. Two times a day they sit on the power line. They launch en masse over to the tree at the back. It typically involves supernatural beings or forces.
1: Feel the breeze.
0: Feel the heat. Which will you choose?

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So thanks for calling, and we're fine, and I hope you're fine, too. 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

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Give me a call if you can. 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
2: 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The modern occasion. Morality. 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Retaining.
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2: Reluctance. Morality.
3: Treasures.
2: The modern. The modern
3: treasures
2: occasion.
3: Priceless.
2: Reluctance.
3: Treasures.
2: Garbage.
3: Treasures of
2: the modern
3: another.
2: Occasion.
3: The
2: garbage.
3: Beginning.
2: Reluctance. Treasures.
4: Morality.
2: The modern.
4: Morality.
2: Historical.
3: Treasures.
2: The modern.
3: Garbage.
4: Priceless.
3: The beginning.
2: Morality. 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Retaining.
3: Occasion.
2: Retaining. 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The modern occasion.
3: Reluctance.
2: Reluctance. Garbage.
4: Morality. 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
3: Reluctance.
4: Priceless. 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
2: Garbage.
4: Morality.
2: Reluctance.
3: Historical.
2: Treasures. 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
3: The modern.
2: Retaining.
4: Historical.
2: The modern occasion.
3: Garbage. 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
2: Reluctance. Garbage. The modern.
4: Historical.
2: Garbage. The modern.
4: Priceless.
2: Occasion. Historical.
4: Morality.
2: Garbage.
3: Historical.
2: Reluctance. Garbage.
3: The modern.
2: Priceless. The modern occasion. Treasures.
4: Morality. Morality.
3: Garbage.
4: Priceless. 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
2: Garbage.
4: Morality.
3: Reluctance.
2: Reluctance.
4: Retaining.
2: Garbage.
4: Retaining.
2: The modern.
3: Reluctance.
2: Historical.
4: The modern.
2: Retaining. Occasion.
4: Historical.
2: Garbage.
4: Reluctance.
2: Priceless.
3: Historical. The modern.
2: Morality.
3: Historical.
2: Garbage. The modern occasion.
4: Priceless.
2: Treasures.
3: Reluctance.
2: Reluctance.
4: Morality.
2: Treasures.
4: Historical.
2: The modern.
3: Garbage. Reluctance.
2: The modern. Occasion. Morality.
3: Treasures. Treasures of another. Treasures. Treasures of another. The beginning. Treasures. Treasures of another. The beginning. The modern occasion. The modern. Reluctance.

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name something is to know something, and to know something is to know I know nothing, and that's what I really want. See, to obliterate the edge of my understanding of the way that things ought to be. See, to name something is to know something, and to know something is to know I know nothing, and that's what I really want. See, to obliterate the edge of my understanding of the way that things ought to be. Something is to know something, and to know something is to know I know nothing, and that's what I really want. See, to obliterate the edge of my understanding the way that things ought to be.

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1: Watch we go down now, watch we go down now, watch we go down now. 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

amazing Rona the fantastic Moonwood. 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It was such a amazing Rona the fantastic Dark Rain. 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
1: Voilà, ici c'est Radio Campus à Bruxelles.

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0: today is probably going to be my last Antarctic dive, I think. I think we've accomplished what, at least I've accomplished what I've set out to do here. And it's time to pass the ball off to the next generation of biologists, I think. So it is a bit of a special day.
1: I had heard that he was also a great science fiction fan.
0: The creatures that are down there, they are like science fiction creatures. They range in the way that they would gobble you up from slime-type blobs, but creepier than classic science fiction blobs. These would have long tendrils that would ensnare you, and as you tried to get away from them, you just become more and more ensnared by your own actions. And then after you would be frustrated and exhausted, then this creature would start to move in and take you apart. So that's one example of one of the creatures. Then there are other types of worm-type things with horrible mandibles and jaws and just bits to rend your flesh. It really is a violent, horribly violent world that is obscure to us because we're encased in neoprene and, you know, and we're much larger than that world. So it doesn't really affect us. But if you were to shrink down, miniaturize into that world, it'd be a horrible place to be. Just horrible.
1: And this is a world earlier than human beings. Do you think that the human race and other mammals fled in panic from the oceans and crawled on solid land to get out of this?
0: Yeah, I think undoubtedly that's exactly the driving force that caused us to leave the horrors behind, to grow and evolve into larger creatures to escape what's horribly violent at the miniature scale, miniaturized scale.

professor likes to show doomsday science fiction films to the researchers. Many of them express grave doubts about our long-ranging presence on this planet. Nature, they predict, will

was larger than the country that built the Titanic. That's pretty big. This is B-15. So what we see here is the White Cliff. It's about 150 feet tall. So that means that there's over 1,000 feet of ice below the waterline. This iceberg is so big that the water that it contains would run the flow of the River Jordan for 1,000 years. It's so big that the water that is inside of it would run the River Nile for 75 years. This is a little bit of video that we shot when we were flying up to the iceberg. It looks big and it looms above us. Even if we're on an aircraft flying above the iceberg is always above us. It's above us because it's a mystery that we don't understand. Here's a picture of what it looked like once we had arrived in the center of the iceberg. We put out our instruments.

blows my dove-shaped kite into the sun, quickening away the string. He doesn't let me look anywhere towards the light. On father's blindness, on father's bullets, and unspooled intestines. Our surgeries and stolen organs sailing upwards on sinews. Like red ribbons snaking high into the desert Sirocco. Snaking high. Also, taped over its eyes and feet with white duct tape. I was hoping to hide the fact that she is actually only an ugly seagull, blinding her as we are blinded, binding her as we are bound. This pinion kite. I just wanted to see something pure, gliding upwards, out of the dirt, into the sky, out from the stark interior, into the canopic jars of the cloudless beyond. To lessen the gravity of our blackening Rio, the velocity of escape is 7 miles a second in my child heart. My child heart. 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My back is always turned to you, my love. My father's blindness is always ahead. In shadow anyway, I thought I glimpsed it. The Holy Spirit.

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Blackness. We have been here before. We are always returning. The essence.

Ladies and gentlemen, a custom fidelity stereophonic high-speed master tape from the penthouse. Oh, buoy. It's not, wait. Oh, it slipped out of the thing. There's nothing I can do about it now.